Charlie 3, 1, 4, 5, 5, 5, 5, 5, 5, 5, 5, 5, 5, 5, 5, 5, 5, 5, 5, 5, 5, 5, 5, 5, 5, 5, 5, 5, 5, 5, 5, 5, 5, 5, 5, 5, 5, 5, 5, 5, 5, 5, 5, 5, 5, 5, 5, 5, 5, 5, 5, 5, 5, 5, 5, 5, 5, 5, 5, 5, 5, 5, 5, 5, 5, 5, 5, 5, 5, 5, 5, 5, 5, 5, 5, 5, 5, 5, 5, 5, 5, 5, 5, 5, 5, 5, 5, 5, 5, 5, 5, 5, 5, 5, 5, 5, 5, 5, 5, 5, 5, 5, 5, 5, 5, 5, 5, 5, 5, 5, 5, 5, 5, 5, 5, 5, 5, 5, 5, 5, 5, 5, 5, 5, 5

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0: Thanks, Chase. 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
1: Yeah,
0: I'm still
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0: All right, y'all ready to go?
1: Yeah, we all together.
0: I mean, yeah, it's in location, guys.
1: All right, appreciate you.
0: Yeah.

他们应该睡觉。那我现在就是。现在就是有。

is HD 5245, clear. 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

0: Oh, boy. 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
1: Trying to help you out, don't talk.
0: Picture, an 8x10 picture. Oh, second tater.
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0: We got room at West Jack, but Doug cleared an empty out of there, and then a load going to Taft left out of there. We waited on them at 45 at White House before we went in the round.
3: All right. You got Sam rubbing your shoulders?
0: No, no. What I got to do to get that?
3: Just ask.
4: Still waiting on my crawfish dinner.
3: Yeah, I ain't had nothing here.
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Hey, Oak. 3 hours to Rick Ross. Oh, Phil, what are you worried about Rick Ross?

Mayo Operator, 4-3 Roll, connect. Don't stand a wide out. All right, guys, I'll take this out.

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0: Thanks, Chase. Fast Jack, sir.
1: Hey, Bobby, it's Kenny on that 604. We're going to Callahan turnout.
0: Yeah, y'all come on down there, bud. Send one to Casey, did I?
1: Yeah, pretty good. How's it?
0: Yeah, I do. Another day, bud.
1: I hear you. How's it looking on us getting the weight loss?
0: Well, I got 208. Well, 457, 208. I'll get you on down there. It should be all right.
1: Okay, I appreciate it, man. Hope you have a good rest of your night.
0: You too, bro. Yeah.

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22-20, 22-20, 22-20, 22-20, 22-20, 22-20, 22-20, 22-20, 22-20, 22-20, 22-20, 22-20, 22-20, 22-20, 22-20, 22-20, 22-20, 22-20, 22-20, 22-20

0: 457 approaching medium. This is Callahan, track 1 southbound, CSXT, 444.
1: CSX detector, milepost 619.5, track main 1, no defects, repeat, no defects, total axles 554. Detector out.
0: Receive no defects, track 1.

457, medium clear. It's Callahan turning out southbound. 1-3 entering the Callahan sub, CSAC 444 out.

0: They know who has a disc.
1: Clear Sandy 4, track 3 southbound, CSAT 444 out.

457, clear, profit in the lot, track 3, southbound, CSAC 444 out.

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Is that his flight now?

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1: 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Ready for jailbreak, sir.
0: What you got? All right, let's go. Civil location. 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

0: FX detector, milepost 619.5, track main 1, no defect, repeat, no defect, total axles 312, detector out.
1: I want 4408 clear, 8627 track 1, 5427 north out.
0: To 42 East 370 Train, Jeremy.

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0: Ready for Russia.
1: I-14408, clear. South Callahan, track 1, 7427, northbound.

ultimate final y'all to see if this is a South Africa. Thank you.

24A. Got one coming to you. Well, sitting on the case coming off that main line. Got 323 around you. I'm going to get you up to Crawford, and then we'll get you north right behind him. Over. Here we go. Dispatch that.

CFX detector, milepost 619.5, track name 1, no defects, repeat, no defects, total axles 400, detector out.

you're good to come on out to the lead switch, stop at the lead switch. She's got to go two and back to three, and then he should be able to clear up the lead switch. Yeah, that's right. 40 is going, he's in track one now. He's going to go two to three, and then he should be able to clear up in three.

0: 信。
1: 啊，我不是给你发，我发不出消息来，是不是？
0: Go ahead, if anything will serve someone.

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1: I had a question. I had a few. I had a problem.

0: 42. 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
1: YI, that's a rock.
0: This is y'all calling 323.
1: 323, over.
0: Yeah, you got permit down the Main Line. Make sure you bypass West Michigan.
1: 323, over.
2: Yes, now this is 323. Got a copy of
1: 323, over.
2: Hey, can you send me the one that got you to cross it over?
1: Yes, sir. We're sending it back to you right now.

0: All right, that's clear that 4037 1-2, proceed, Fargo to cross on that main. That's good pressure on your radar, north, straight up.
1: Yes, sir, that's correct, good pressure on the radar.
0: I'll come back to you, when the, get ready from the yard to see what they want, head up.
1: Understood, thanks, sir, you have a good morning.
0: Here we go, 24, you got one coming to you, dispatcher.

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0: Make sure you bypass Westlake and MTR, Parker.
1: I'm gonna bypass Westlake on the MTR. 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
0: 323 is going to come down the main line, and I'll bring them in once you head to the Fort Lot. 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
1: Locomotive 3025, third signal, Cali in, track 2, 325, hold on.

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他们放。All right, this yard job is getting ready to flood track 9. Once he's out your way, you'll move. You'll be coming off with line 57 CTGS 994218 7 track 4. Then we'll pick up some cars out of track 5.

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1: Now all of 5, we got to make a cut on 5. You're taking 6 cars out of 5, leaving 2. That's right, leaving the north 2 cars.

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0: ultimate part. 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
1: Cause 341 got a roll call.
0: So we'll still make that move after that. We'll hang the light on the FCC. Yeah, that's right. 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

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Call me when you get a track. Hold your test.

0: 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Total axles 368. Detector out.
1: Yeah, you know. Back west, up and up.

7-0-3, 26-1-13, 12, LA-10-9, track 1, going to track 3, southbound out.

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equipment, defect detector, mile post 10.4, track 3, no defect, no defect, total axle 3, 6, 8, 10 of transmission.

0: Yeah, 321, Permadown Lacey, stopping at West Lake. North Lake, Kurt, talking to GJ41.
1: Alright, permit, you said Lacey?
0: That's right, permit Lacey.
1: Alright, permit Lacey, talking to 41.

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Hey, dispatch, Jax. Hello. I got a copy of. How long before y'all need this signal at Duval? Over. Structure engineer, no, I'm going to take down Westfall when I get you lined up this minute. Over. Alright, can I get your permission to get it back over? Alright, here we go, stand by and then I'll get it, we'll clear the track authority.

Alright, Jason, 1-4168, 2-6-6, proceed before I go to crossing on that main track. Good pressure, you're ready at Duval, over. Alright, come back to you. Just like that. You do the same, thank you.

Dispatch, Jack's Little. Hi, 138. Oh, you know. Give it to me.

All right, I'm going to see you over. How much fuel over? All right, let's go. Signal indication. Okay, Spectra.

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But NS 4380 southbound.

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No defects. Total axle 184. End of transmission.

0: 67,000, clear. South Callahan,
1: clear. 2 million north. Sensor, milepost 619.5, track main 1, no defect. Repeat, no defect. Total axles 240. Detector out.
2: Clear 621.7, track 1, engine center 203 southbound.

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Pushback. All right, that's going out with our FPC. Jenny's coming out with a PTTX 9, 22217. We'll pick some colors up out of track 5 on the bottom. We're going to go with the FPC. That's right. We'll make a cut 5. I've got the list here. Right, well, actually, you'll just be leaving bottom two racks for paying 5 and everything else good. It's only like 8 cars in there. That's right. Remove when you're ready.

0: CSX detector, milepost 619.5, track main 1, no defects, repeat, no defects, total axles 608, detector out.
1: M209, I'll fix, get a defect, outbound 79 is out.

TM209-06, got a medium clear, Callahan, turn out, headed southbound, track number one to track number one. Engine 7096 up.

at 42 over. Hey, we can go out here, clear up their camp, and it's 281 there at the 238 over. I could take you out there, but we'd have to clear up 281 there at the 238 letter G. Yeah, I'll go out there and clear up one. I see location TJ 42, and that's 7123, Commissioner Version of Ogden, Wild Mars, Main 1, ONEO.

142, over. How many messages are you taking to CZY, and where are they showing it in the computer? Over.

0: 281 over. 281 over. Hey, as info, I got a, looks like CSX is lined up to go across there at Crawford ahead of you. Also got GJ jobs coming by Duval headed to Westlake to clear up just as info there.
1: All right, appreciate it.
0: All right, thank you.

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0: calling 40 over. 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
1: Are you coming one out? No.
0: Just put it on the CFX box so we can jump through out here. Bert, you got a fire rate come out on that cop too, bro?

0: I'll let y'all see, brother. 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You guys ready to come out? 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
1: CSX, Jay, answer no.

NS GSF dispatch, over. All right, 42, I'm looking at it there. There goes that lane 1 Duval NAR shows clear, 42.

0: 7.
1: 281, I said, okay.
0: 281,
1: alright, 281, clear of conflict, protected by 261 territory, correct, over.
0: That is correct.
1: Alright, send you back to that 4249, 4249, Fargo to Crawford on main track. Coming to you.
0: Alright, have a good one.
1: Alright, y'all as well. Thank you.

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1: Roger, we have LC, maybe.

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1: Within that 7123, that's 7123. You do have police pass stop door, single north, ready to Y. At Westlake, this is re-enter main track between Duwall and Norris Main 1, and head south. That's the ETA kind of standing. You can go down the main line there at Duwall. And that's behind that 281 with the NS 4005 south. That's OET.

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1: Defect, over.

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1: 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They're pulling out of track two right now.

31. Okay, the line out, down southbound, even the southbound out of 2. You'll come out with that VTAR 890-470 and hang a light or a flag. Yeah, I got it here.

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0: Oh, you good. 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
1: Walk it up to their box and see what we got. 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I don't think it sounds like a smart bud, but it ain't like we got one here, boys. I can email one to the FEC, I guess.

0: por él.
1: We'll just have to pull by. 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
1: 7-11-08 on free leading at that 55-4-10-6. Down in Fort Worth, 0600, he had 2-6-4-9-2-4-0-4-0. Could it be low 3 to be in 7-9-9-5-21-18-8 for Sunday Sky News. Tony, thank you for time and effort. Not a key train, no restriction. Maybe it's working, not a group ship off for chance. How much fuel you got over?
0: Go ahead.

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Thank you.

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1: Always the rattle.

Alright, 1-1-1-8, you got that bulletin 55943. Crossfield 10-0800, 1-10-463. Okay, hello, this is an MBS 1471 turns, 1805 feet, the first five digits you got due, North East Texas, number 10 of effort. Got a key train, no restriction, speed as you're working out of Cook Chip Bob, Roscoe, and such, how much fuel you got, oh? Alright, y'all leaving now, off the east, is that correct, oh?

Southbound solid. Boy, I never thought of that.

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KB. KB and info, we'll be filling up 5, we'll be plumb full of hitches, or 6 will be plumb full of hitches, and we'll have some other stuff going to 5.

at 3:30. All right, come up to southbound. I thought the 8059 was the bad unit. Looks like it's from the center. It's turning on your head in.

0: 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According to the scanner, it's showing on your head into your train.
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1: Say that 5 again.

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Public drop off at the Gulf Track will be the center.

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Roger, six to answer no. Let's see here, guys. You got the bulletin 56046. I am showing Hamilton ready for 912. You got four engines, 4765, 7429, 475, 4057. That's four engines. 29 loads, 161 hippies, 96 15 tons, 12,120 feet. Got enough horsepower to weight cross, no detection, return of effort, not a key train, no restrictions. TDC working, so we're going to count they expected. I guess you got all head in power over. All right, now, are you good for all those 12,120 tons of weight cross or no? Over. Already got the okay for you to be 120 feet over length restrictions if you got enough horsepower for the tonnage, over. All right, how much fuel you got, over? All right, here we go. We're going double out. Thank you, over. That's right.

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All right. Let's head to the shop. We'll be with that bottom unit in shop one, and we'll pick up the unit out of shop four.

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Are you on your way down here with him now? All right, well, come down later.

VSM Dispatcher, GJO3 with NS1650, 1650. Got Mishman stopped door, see him north, lay to Y. Commission entered the main track between New Wall and Norris, main one. ONE reverse and head south, SOU TH. Understand you can go down the main line there at New Wall. Over. That's right, signal location, New Wall. All right, thank you.

Okay, baby, do you want room in 9 for what you need? We'll have room in 9, Kevin, for what you need here. I got you.

1.0.

0: CFX detector, milepost 619.5, track main 1, no defects, repeat, no defects, total axles 334, detector out.
1: Yeah, 795, any approach, Callahan, right?

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1: Yeah, 795, Robbie.
0: All right, here we go, over.
1: Thanks, sir.
0: Thank you all. Dave Petra.

0: 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I'll get right back with you.
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End of transmission.

All right, 10CR answered, whoever's calling, over. Go ahead, job 3, over. Yes, sir, I'm here to go. That's right. Get these engines off the 330. Anybody else need 10 yards?

Houston, dispatcher, over. It's 1650. Understand it's going to be coming off the main line back to Westlake. How long will it take y'all to get any clear up there? Over. Okay, alright. Give me one second here. I got maintenance way at CP there at Duval. They said they could clear in 3.5 minutes there, so I'll be talking right back with you. Over. Alright, here we go. Thank you. That's dispatcher, Martin, over.

FGDO3, signal indication two-all off the main line. We'll push to reverse, signal indication two-all off the main line here. Oh, what? I think, yeah.

0: All right, guys, out 2608, you've got that dispatcher bulletin. 56235, I am showing Brown and Davis for 1,200 hours. You got 3 inches, 3244, 5262, 793 yards, working cast building over 4,000 gallons of fuel piece, working trip off, working as county inspected. Over. Here we go, thank you, over. All right, dispatcher out.
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0: 3SX detector, milepost 619.5, track main 1, no defects, repeat, no defects, total axles 172, detector out.
1: I-137-07, lead locomotive 933, 96-619.5, one track.

0: 13707, lead locomotive 933, approach limited, Mills Creek, one track.
1: Conductor on, over. Let's go, over. Well, that's right.

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0: 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End of transmission.
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0: Yeah, the officer's not picking the truck, taking to the north end.

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1: Alright, well, that's clear. 5273, 5273, Fargo, Crawford, Delta, Yellow.
0: Alright, y'all, enjoy. 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
1: 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Red light.

Hotel Flair, Callahan, turn out northbound 4765, number 3 to number 1, leave the Callahan to the 800 sub. 4 4 2 north out.

come in, Brandon. 330, get ready to 20 out of 1. When he does, we'll point 17, looking out for a cut ahead. They're pulling it out ahead of us. Bulletin number, 56238. 56238.

0: clear Dial Hill, northbound 4755.
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Track main 1. No defects. Repeat. No defects. Total axles 7, 8, 4. Detector out.

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Y'all have a good trip. Hope we're not.

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afternoon to you. And it's 8059, coming off the main line. But 8,900 feet. We're ready to go, all right? I got a maintenance ways in the control point there at New Wall, so they can clear about 3.5 minutes. So I'm going to go ahead and let them know, and then I'll call you back there.

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I was 38.6, got a medium clear. Callahan, northbound direction.

0: Tower 36, Soleil clear, dial hill, track number 1, 5253, northbound.
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We got EC 158, 414, over.

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Total axle 5. Niner 8. End of transmission.

CSX, JE, dispatcher Jacksonville, answering, over. JE, dispatcher Jacksonville, answering, over. N45207, over.

XJ Dispatcher Jacksonville, answer it over.

DJ back out. He's in front. He just pulled up for the fuel. FSGM, I'll take like 35. Okay, well, he might just check and let you go.

Señor. I'm trying to come up with it now. Definitely got two bucks. He's got 46 on 80, 40 on 83, but the fries are on 83. We're going to have to get some fries off on 83.

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0: Hey, check your consist. Looks like a couple cars are out of order, over. Yeah, more importantly, they're dangerous cars.
1: One, two, drop, pointing out, everything else out of 8-3.

0: 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Milepost 628.5. Track 2.
1: Colin Wallace. Make it leave 13. Leave 13 on 83. 13 cars. Yeah, two buys and 11 drives. Yeah, I think I'm showing you right now. You've got 2,900 and some feet on your thing.

dispatch to your civilian answering on Io 25. Dispatch to Jacksonville answering, over. 26, over.

All right, you're all head in power, you say, is that correct? Over. All right, in accordance to the rules, I presume, and no defects affect the tractive effort, is that correct? Over. Okay, here we go. Let's roll south, signal in case you guys have a good trip. Over.

0: He's not done with you there, DJ. He said he's going to be done by...
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138, medium clear, Callahan turnout, northbound, 1-1, entering the 800 sub, CSAT 7311 mile.

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Total axles 376. Detector out.

0: Come on up to northbound to St. Clair and cut that power off.
1: All right, thank you. Thank you. Old team, cut those two off.

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1: 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And then we'll just plug eight.
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1: 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And he's going to have you a couple of hot pits before we're up to 14.
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1: Hey, 45207,
0: okay. 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
1: Yeah, I'm looking at about to update that 168.
0: Thank you, Jay. Dispatch Jackson.

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So far,

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That's right. Time comes, go down there, wait on 46, I'll get you that permit out behind him, over. Thank you.

trying to highlight you earlier. What time do you think? I see it like at 4 o'clock. What's the connect to a bunch? Let's do 9:15. That sounds about right. I thought they was on late. Yeah, that's fine. I mean, yeah, that's, my next train is all the way to Lincoln, so yeah, that's fine. Yeah, that's fine. Y'all taking it out the plumber there? Okay, all right, thanks.

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1: Clear South Carolina, number 1 track, I-1, 4308.

Seven,

465, any permission to occupy any trench law north. Dispatch stop Dwarf, North Lane, the Y behind the northbound 2060 units, 8131. That's right, okay.

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3FX detector, milepost 619.5, track main 2, no defects, repeat, no defects, total axles 364, detector out.

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Detector out. 10-4-41, get out of town.

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0: 757 has a clear signal. Sandy 4, south on that number 3 track. To be in that 750 hours.
1: DSX, equipment defect detector. Mile post 10.4. Track 3.

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Doing okay? Okay. I'm just in a good mood, buddy. That's all. I hear you.

Okay.

Okay, well, I've got you already lit up to, hey, see the one in case you know. Thank you, Jay, dispatch Jackson.

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Milepost 10.4. 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